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Tell me she love me. I love that talk. That baby talk. You knock me down. Right off my feet.

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1: 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Right now you're hearing home you. She's not in an RV. She's at home, feeling out of breath from a spin class.
0: And one, and two, and three, and four, and seven.
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1: 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It feels good to Geico.

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0: Dang, got a lot more miles to go.
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1: Do you think they come in a size 1 inch?
0: I don't know.
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0: Hey, stop, stop. Stop with that, okay? All right, I want you to sing with me. You know this one. This one is called I'm a Traveling Man, right?
1: Yeah, you're a traveling man.
0: No? Doesn't ring a bell? I said, yeah!

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The boys are gonna play something a little bit romantic, so why don't you fellas grab yourself a girl and get in the mood.

and America doesn't like us because, you know, our feet's too big, or we got fat mattresses and we wear golden underwear. Don't think I'm silly doing this, you know, because I don't think I'm losing my mind. Last night, man, oh, God.

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The boys are gonna play something a little bit romantic, so why don't you fellas grab yourself a girl and get in the mood.